I just hope people it'll never happen to you. Yes, yes, I can hear the farmer. He said, let's get out of here.

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1: This one is called Ghost Town. It's about our small fisher town that we grew up in.

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2: Hello?
0: Officer!
1: Where's your brother?
2: Hi, girl!
0: Officer!
3: The kids
0: officer,
3: are gonna talk
1: where's
3: about
1: your
3: this.
1: Brother?
2: Hello?
0: Officer!
2: But
1: where's
2: I'm feeling
1: your brother?
2: His song.

the mission till I met Marie, and I can't stay there no more. Fell across town, said he looking for a man, moved some old

pretty good. 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But I got drunk and I woke up rolled a couple of months ago.

lives in my veins, where spirits of wisdom reside unconstrained. Please show me that pleasure is not what it seems. My life is my will.